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Angela 11 responds to the chest saying 340 Timberland Lane, Unit 105, again, 340 Timberland Lane, Unit 105, Cross Street, Old Lynchburg Road, 2040.

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0: 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Motor vehicle crash with fluid down, no injuries. 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

Yeah, Eugene 2 responding to the second person, 343 Archer Avenue, Berkeley, Charlottesville. Crossroads, Crawford Circle, Polar Rounds Road, 2140.

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0: Multiple attempts to be able to contact the caller staff so they'd be around to direct you to the patient. 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
1: Understood. 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
0: Very good.
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0: Okay, do engine 1, engine 7, tower 10, show you responding to 1527 Perry Road, cross streets of Gentry Lane for the reported residential structure fire. A resident called in advising their smoke alarms going off, reporting white smoke in the kitchen along with a chemical smell. They'll be evacuated to the Charlie side of the building. Closest hydrant is going to be by the driveway on Derry Road, 2244.
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0: Understood.

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2: 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Interstate 64 westbound and Monacan Trail Road, County. 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Interstate 64 westbound and Monacan Trail Road, County. 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

0: 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Rescue 501, you're responding at 112. 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It's the caller's no longer willing to do compressions. Did you want me to continue the additional units?
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Car 506, car 508, engine 56, and rescue 501, responding to the obvious death, 1886 Whitehall Road, again 1886 Whitehall Road, cross street Thurston Drive and Rockery Place. PD is also under 114.

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Old Lynchburg Road in Singleton Lane. 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
0: We've made additional 360, nothing showing, nothing audible. We've also accessed the alarm panel. The system is showing normal on this building. Unless you've got another call, I think you can mark this unfounded, showing 56 in service.
1: Received to the interrupt 360, nothing showing, nothing showing the alarm panel. 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

Engines, 5, Saturn, 1, Tower 10, Battalion Chief 2, EMS 2, Squad 10, Fire Medic 1. Motor vehicle crash versus building. Carlton Avenue and Nassau Street. Respond on Alpha Tap 2. Engines, 5, Saturn, 1, Tower 10, Battalion Chief 2, EMS 2, Squad 10, Fire Medic 1. Motor vehicle crash versus building. Carlton Avenue and Nassau Street. 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

Engine 157, EMS 2, Firemedic 1, Squad 10, TAR 10, Battalion 2. Show you responding to the area of Carlton Avenue and Nassau Street for the vehicle versus building. Last minute reports a male in an SUV going towards a building in Carlton Road. Currently hit that building at the intersection. I believe it's going to be 404 Sunrise Park Lane, the Charlie side of it. The vehicle is now currently abandoned. Power pole may be involved as well. 450.

0: currently on scene. One Toyota versus pole, possibly on the sidewalk currently. No one in the vehicle. Engine 5 Bravo will have caught half the van.
1: Understood. 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One Toyota versus possibly a power pole. Vehicles on the sidewalk, unoccupied. 5 Bravo on command, 454.
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0: We're about 7 minutes out. He has dispatch. Currently, his heart rate is 114, 147 over 95. He's 97, 98% on room air. Still maintaining his own airway without difficulty or required suctioning. As I said, we're about 6 minutes out. Questions?
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1: 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Unknown odor investigation. 818, Rawside Forest Court Unit, 301. 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Hazmat 1, Battalion 201, Rescue 18-2, County FM. Unknown odor investigation. 818, Mallside Forest Court Unit 301. 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

0: 91, engine 10, engine 121, 151, 83, medic 18, tuned route to 818, multiplied Forest Court, apartment 301, 301 for the unknown odor call. The residents saying that there are fumes and haze in the apartment. The caller says it looks like smoke, but smells like fumes. Also, history of reporting chemical odors. 557.
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0: Right. You're responding to 343 Archer Avenue, Barkway, Charlottesville, apartment number 404, for an 84-year-old female that fell, 0827.

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0: 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Caller thinks it might be an allergic reaction from Novocaine. They're going to be, correction, the caller will be waiting outside to take you to the patient. 1058.
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Red Lobster. 1648, Rio Road East. 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

Engine 83, respond to 1648, Railroad East, Red Lobster, Cross Street Seminole Trail. APD unit is reporting the fire alarm is going off at this location. There's no obvious fire emergency scene. You'll have a hydrant located on the backside of the building. 1104.

0: Engineer.
1: Are you getting any reports from anyone, security company or anyone about this alarm activation?
0: Negative, just the APD officer that heard it sounding.
1: We do have audible alarms, but I'm not seeing any visual alarms. Do we have any key holder information?
0: Stand by, I'll check.
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0: 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We still have a couple contacts for a key holder, but I'm not sure if they're going to be accurate since the building is for sale.
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0: Yes, ma'am. I'm on the phone right now with command on East Rio Road. I won't be responding.
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We have a two vehicle MVC taking the right hand uphill lane. 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

Engine 5, you're responding to 1008 Bowling Avenue, crossing Castalia Street for the electrical hazard. Caller watched a tree branch knock out a line, and the line is dangling about 6 to 7 feet above the road. 1239.

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2: Engine 151, Engine 111, and Station 15. Golden vehicle crash, no injuries. Interstate 64 mile marker 114 westbound. Respond on Alpha, Tap 2. Engine 151, Engine 111, and Station 15. Loader, vehicle crash, no injuries. Interstate 64 mile marker 114 westbound. Respond on Alpha, Tap 2.

0: Engine 111, engine 151, you're responding to I-64, mile marker 114 westbound for a motor vehicle crash. Caller states that they hit a deer. It's going to be a gray Chevy Traverse with about 2 gallons of antifreeze down. 1242.
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0: We have half of the tree that fell, knocked the hot wire off of the building. There's no flames and no smoke. Do you have Dominion in route?
1: Okay.

0: Engine 111, engine 151, you're responding to I-64, mile marker 114 westbound for a motor vehicle crash. Caller states that they hit a deer. It's going to be a gray Chevy Traverse with about 2 gallons of antifreeze down. 1242.
1: 85. We have half of the tree that fell, not the hot wire off of the building. There's no flames and no smoke. Do you have Dominion in route?
0: Okay. PCC Engine 5, we're notifying them now.
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And an 83 medic 18, you're responding to 2325 Seminole Lane, suite number 18. It's going to be the UVA primary care Riverside. For a 3-year-old female having breathing problems, someone will be waiting at the front door for you.

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0: 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When Dominion gets there, they'll be able to see it. 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

0: 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Heard a vehicle crash, we have white sedan. There are fluids leaking from it. 1420.
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Rescue 144, you're responding to 838 Ridge Street, Cross Street, Raymond Road, for a night, correction, 50-year-old female requesting EMS, fallen, getting into bed yesterday, and is now unable to move with swollen feet, 1455.

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0: 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Motor vehicle crash BLS. Interstate 64 mile marker 110 westbound. Respond on Alpha TAC 2. Engine 151, Engine 56, Rescue 501, and Station 15. Motor vehicle crash BLS. Interstate 64 mile marker 110 westbound. Respond on Alpha TAC 2.
1: On Mile 15, go ahead.
0: Vehicle crash BLS. Interstate 64 mile marker 110 westbound. Respond on Alpha TAC 2. Engine 151, Engine 56, Rescue 501, and Station 15. Motor vehicle crash BLS. Interstate 64 mile marker 110 westbound. Respond on Alpha TAC 2.

0: 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Motor vehicle crash BLS. Interstate 64 mile marker 110 westbound. Respond on Alpha TAC 2. Engine 151, Engine 56, Rescue 501, and Station 15. Motor vehicle crash BLS. Interstate 64 mile marker 110 westbound. Respond on Alpha TAC 2.
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0: Engine 151, engine 56, ambulance 501, squad 505. You're responding to I-64 mile marker 110 westbound. It's going to be just a half a mile east of the 110. Motor vehicle crash, vehicle in the ditch. Front end is smashed and the driver appears to be stumbling around.

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Animal bite BOS priority 2. 907, Marshall Street. 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
0: Do you have multiple calls and location of the 110?
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0: vehicle's got a total of 5 occupants, 3 pediatrics, 2 adults. No injuries reported. No preference on a record. We're going to stay here for a sec until VSP shows up.
1: 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ETC from 501. Can you confirm the mile marker? 112 westbound.
0: He's just east of the 112.2.
2: One 51 squad 505, do you need another blocker? We'll be turning around at the 114.
0: That's affirmative, sir. And we're just over crest of the hill. You'll see us. 501, if you want to pull in front of the engine.

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They're going to be in a gray Infiniti sedan in the lot with the driver's side door propped open to be on the back side of the building.

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1: 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Going to be a cardiac arrest. 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

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Breathing problems ALS. 3705, Red Hill Road. 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

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It's going to be a 52-year-old male reporting difficulty breathing as well as chest pain, 1857.

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1: 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It's going to be a 59-year-old female reporting chest pain and diaphoretic at this time. 1905.
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0: 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Commercial fire alarm. 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
1: 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Visual alarm showing 161 Bravo on command, investigating 19 alarm.

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